0: Los 40.
1: Los 40.
2: Brown skin girl, your skin just like pearls. 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In brown skin girl, your skin just like pearls. The best thing in the world. Never change you for anybody else. 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
1: 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Good morning.
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0: Gee, I hope he's home.
1: Hello.
0: Baby, I'm home. I've got something to tell you.
1: What?
0: I love you.
1: I love you too. Did you get caught in the rain?
0: Oh, yes. It was so beautiful. Let me tell you how it started.